0: Hi, good evening. Who's this?
1: My name is Scott.
0: Scott, what can I do for you?
1: Wanted to share with you, and by the way, I do appreciate everything that you do. I think you give a lot of people hope and encouragement. Just really love listening to your show.
0: Well, I love being here, Scott, especially when I need hope and encouragement. It makes my day better.
1: Well, maybe this will help. The first time I was married, back in my younger days, for years, I thought that the love of my life was gone. People say, you know, you have your one true love and you're lucky to have it that one time. I'm here to say that that's not true. About 6 years ago, I met a woman that has definitely changed my mind about they're just, you know, you have that one true love. I never thought I could love somebody as deeply as I do her. She's my greatest friend and probably the most wonderful person that I've ever met. It's a joy just to sit down and talk to her and to look into her eyes and to share life with her, knowing that you're going to get their undivided attention. Just to be in life with your best friend is just it's just a joy. You almost don't need anything else. Like I said, when my first wife on, I thought that was it for me, that I would never find it. God has definitely blessed me. I could not love anybody as much as I do this woman. I'm so blessed and so rich from love that it's overwhelming. I've never had happiness and love to be unbearable, but this is it.

0: 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Tonight's dilemma is from a young woman who's kind of in a relationship. Kind of. She says, my boyfriend and I have been together for almost a year. We've talked a lot about our future, marriage, and children. But then yesterday he told me he's second guessing if he's ready for marriage or if he even wants a serious relationship. He said he didn't want to tell me this as he didn't want me to worry, but he felt it was important and that I needed to know. He doesn't open up easily to anyone. He had a prior marriage that lasted 11 years. And I'm well aware that his fears of unhappiness and failure might be coming from there. I explained to him that another failure just wouldn't happen because we wouldn't let it happen. And as for the fear of unhappiness, I told him that I was brought to him to share happiness. I also explained to him that I fight for what I believe in and I refuse to give up on this. He told me he isn't giving up, he's just scared. When I asked him last night if his goal was to still have a future with me, he mumbled yes. Last night, I prayed asking God to help my boyfriend see that I am the true love and this is not empty promises. I needed to talk to somebody who doesn't know me. Am I overreacting or should I keep pushing? Should I be worried? From Jenna. Jenna, I will have my Mother Delilah words for you, young lady, coming up next.
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Tonight's Delilah's Dilemma is from Jenna, who is trying everything in the world to convince her boyfriend that she's the one, that he should commit, that she won't hurt him. Jenna, stop. Stop. You're acting like a bulldozer here. It is not your job to convince a man that he is the one that God has chosen for you. If he is, you will know it by his actions. He will love you and pursue you and swoon over you and miss you when you're not with him. He will be the one to say, I can't live without you. You are wonderful. You can't be the one to say, you can't live without me because I'm wonderful. Trust me, honey, it doesn't work that way. I tried it for years. You cannot make him love you. You can't make him want to commit. And if he is afraid, if he's scared, if he's not ready for a commitment, believe him when he tells you that and stop trying to change his mind. Because what's going to happen? If he does commit to you under these circumstances, he's going to resent you. And you will never experience the level of love and intimacy you hunger for. He's going to resent you. You're going to wonder if he truly loved you or if you bulldozed him into it. So stop. Stop trying to fix it. Put it in God's hands and then walk away. If he's meant to be with you, he won't let you get very far. Good luck. God bless you.

0: Welcome to your Monday night. Did you have a good weekend? Did you have a good Father's Day weekend? Did you have a good time with your loved ones, your family, your friends? Did you go to a graduation or a graduation party? I'm glad you're spending time here with us tonight. The phone lines are open, 1-888-633-5452. 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

0: Lucinda, thank you for calling the Delilah Show. Who are you thinking of?
1: Someone new, maybe. What I am, I've been with it 6 years. I want to start dating. I want the relationship your callers call in from. I just like a guy in my life.
0: So you're just looking for a friend.
1: A friend, a companion.
0: A cutie pie.
1: Yeah, I'm tired of being alone. You keep playing those love songs because I sure do want what your listeners talk about.
0: All right. I hope God brings it into your life.
1: All right. Thank you.

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0: We're going someplace tonight and you're on the highways and byways of life. Whatever you're doing, I'm glad that you are spending tonight with me. We're here to take your calls, to share your stories, and to celebrate the summer night with you.

0: Hi, good evening. You've called the Delilah Show. Who is this?
1: My name is Ashley.
0: Hi, Ashley. What can I do for you?
1: Hi, I wanted to call and get a song for me and my boyfriend.
0: I'm here. What can I do for you?
1: Well, it was a very hard beginning, and I kind of gave up on love, and I found him online, and it started out really rough. Like, we had really hard patches, and now we have a house together, and everything's just going so great now.
0: And how long has it been since you started this relationship?
1: We've been together a little over a year.
0: A little over a year, and you've already got a home together?
1: Yeah, we're renting a house.
0: Wow.
1: Yeah.
0: It sounds like you've overcome enough to, are you talking future, talking forever? Is this the one?
1: I feel like he's the one. He takes very good care of me.
0: And has he, like, maybe talked to your folks about him being the one?
1: Yes, he's very close with my grandparents, actually. My family adores him.
0: Awesome. Good for you. I will play a song for you.
1: All right. Thank you so much.

0: Are you falling in love for the first time? Maybe you're falling in love for the last time. Maybe you're falling in love again with someone. I've talked to so many people who have rekindled relationships with their high school sweethearts, an old flame. Are you falling in love tonight and you want to tell the world? Well, call us and tell me and I will find the perfect song for you. 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

0: Josh, what can I do for you?
1: Well, I just wanted to call and talk about this girl that's having a little bit of problems tonight that I care about.
0: Okay, tell me about this girl and why you care about her. What's her name?
1: Her name is Megan. We met about a year ago, actually. We worked together as lifeguards, actually, and we took classes together, and we've been working together for, like, the past 6 months, and we've been getting closer and closer, and I don't know, I really do care about her, and I don't know if she knows that or not, but
0: so someone,
1: I want her to know that.
0: This someone is a co-lifeguard.
1: Yes, yes.
0: And did you guys have to take that class that I had to take when I was a lifeguard with Resuscitation Annie?
1: Yes, we did.
0: Uh-huh. And were you kind of hoping that you could practice with Megan?
1: Well, you know.
0: Come on, Josh. It's confession session. You want to kiss her, don't you?
1: Well, you know, I wouldn't mind it.
0: You wouldn't mind it?
1: I wouldn't mind it.
0: Josh!
1: I know. I'm sorry.
0: You wouldn't mind it? What kind of compliment is that? You're supposed to say, yes, I want to kiss her, Delilah.
1: Oh,
0: that's
1: okay.
0: Why I'm calling you.
1: Well, of course. Of course I do.
0: Okay, stop being subtle here. So you've got a big crush on Megan.
1: Yeah, I do. I do.
0: So much so you'd like to go throw yourself in the water and flail about saying, save me, save me.
1: anything that would work.
0: But you've tried to be cool so she couldn't figure this out until you called me.
1: Oh, of course.
0: And now here I'm completely blowing your cover.
1: Oh, you are. I don't know what she's going to say about it.
0: Well, hopefully she'll say, let's go for a swim.
1: Oh, that'd be great.
0: All right. Let me see what I can do to help you.
1: All right. Thank you.
0: Bye-bye.
1: Bye.

0: Another fantastic evening is ahead of us. If you're at home right now, fix yourself a glass of iced tea. I've got some right here in the studio with me. Kick off your shoes, sit back, relax, and enjoy. Put the stress of the day, the stress of the world, the stress of the news aside. Focus on the people you love. Focus on all the blessings in your life. If you can stand up right now and walk in another room, well, unless you're driving and that's kind of bad, but if you can stand up and walk to a room and turn on a faucet and fresh water comes out, you are so fortunate. You know, we take that for granted. We think it's our God-given right. And yet, most of the population of the world does not have access to fresh water where you just turn a faucet and out it flows and it's there for you. You've got someone, just even one person who loves you, who believes in you, who encourages you, who lets you know that you are not alone, then you are so fortunate. Count your blessings tonight, why don't you? And I bet all the stress of the day will slip away. 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

0: Dominique, what can I do for you?
1: I was just wondering if you could play a song for my mom.
0: I sure can. Tell me about your mama and your relationship.
1: She pretty much kind of does anything and everything for me. If I need it, she's there. She just had shoulder surgery, so she's in lots of pain. And I just feel really bad for her. And I miss her.
0: When will you see her again?
1: Probably tomorrow.
0: Oh, when you said I miss her, I thought you wouldn't see her for a year or two. So you'll see her tomorrow.
1: Yeah, I don't live with her anymore, so I don't see her that much.
0: How old are you?
1: 18.
0: And did you move out to go to college? Why did you move out?
1: I moved out to live with my grandpa.
0: So you're still with family, but not with mama.
1: Yep.
0: All right. I will play the song for you. You have a good night.
1: Great. Thank you. You too.
0: Bye-bye.
1: Bye-bye.

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Magic 98 is WMGN Madison. 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A man named Henry James said that many years ago, and you know what? It's still true. The only thing sweeter is summer evenings, with me playing songs to touch your heart. 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

0: Sammy. This is Delilah. What can I do for you?
1: Hi. Tomorrow is me and my husband's 5th year anniversary. And we got married when we had known each other 4 days. And everyone said, it's not going to last. You'll never make it. So we're really thrilled.
0: Tammy, what's your husband's name?
1: John.
0: Why did you get married after only knowing each other 4 days?
1: I don't know.
0: How old were you?
1: 23.
0: How old was he?
1: 23.
0: And you knew each other 4 days and you got married?
1: Yes.
0: You made a life decision in 4 days?
1: Yes.
0: What was in your head?
1: I don't know.
0: Well, I'm so glad it worked out and he didn't turn out to be, you know, a freako murderer or something.
1: Oh, I know. But it's been wonderful. I worked for 5 years, and most of the time my kids were in daycare. And so when we got married, the first thing he said, I want you to quit your job and stay home and be a mommy.
0: And take some of that pressure off you?
1: Yes. It's been great. And having time with the kids, and that it's...
0: Wow. What a story. I think this is probably the quickest marriage story I have ever heard in all the years I've done this kind of show.
1: And I had said I would never get married again. I had such an awful
0: divorce. I'll never get married again unless, of course, it happens in 4 days. Let me find a song to celebrate your anniversary, Tammy. I'm so glad things have gone well for you.
1: Thank you.

0: slipping through a summer night with you? Are you leaving a legacy of love for your children? Are you? Do you teach them every day? Do you show them by your actions how to be a loving person, how to be generous in your spirit? I hope so. I hope you are setting a great example and leaving a legacy of love. 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

0: Rachel, welcome. You've called the Delilah Show. What can I do for you?
1: Hi, Delilah.
0: Hi.
1: I wanted to tell you about my best friend, Jessica.
0: Okay.
1: I live in a different part of the country than she does now. She got married to me 2 years ago, and I haven't seen her since her wedding. We've been best friends for 12 years. She is the one person that I can tell anything to, and it's like the sister I never had. And it's been really hard since she's been gone.
0: I bet your heart is breaking into a million pieces every day missing her.
1: It is, and today's her birthday. And I just wish I could be with her and we could just run around and, like we did when we were in high school, and just be silly and have fun. And she's kind of depressed because she doesn't know anybody where she lives yet, and I'm so far away, and we talk every day, and we talk on the computer and send pictures back and forth, and we're probably closer now than we ever have been.
0: But what you would give to just hug her and tell her you love her?
1: I would. It's unbelievable, and the really strange thing that about us is we had a big fight about 6 years ago and didn't talk for a year, and finally I bit the bullet and called her mom's house where she was living, and I asked for Jessica, and she's like, she's here, she's taking care of the baby. She just had a baby 4 weeks ago, and I did too. I had a baby 4 months ago. Turns out we both had girls. We were both pregnant at the same time, and we didn't know that either one of us were pregnant. And it's just unbelievable how it worked out, and we talked for hours that night. It was just like no time had passed, and ever since then, we have been closer than ever, yet we're so far apart from each other, and it hurts me so much that our kids, she has two now, it hurts me so much that our kids can't see each other and can't grow up together, because that's all we ever wanted for our kids, was to be close and almost like a kind of family. I just miss her so much.

0: Have you found us for the first time tonight? Maybe you're missing someone tonight, and these love songs help you feel close. 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And tell me what song will be the bridge across that distance. 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I'll be back as we share this Monday night together. 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
1: Hey, Delilah, how are you?
0: I'm good. What can I do for you?
1: Well, I listened to your song or your show for years, and I've always wanted to call in. I'm feeling kind of down tonight. I lost my husband about 3.5 years ago, and I've decided to start dating again, but I'm doing that push and pull thing. I think I'm ready. I think I'm not. I think I'm ready. I took a year to go through a recovery group for grief, and it was the best year I've invested. So I know it's the best thing for me, but it's still scary.
0: Yeah. How long were you married?
1: 18 years.
0: So forever.
1: Yes, and he was amazing. He was a really wonderful husband. We fought. He wasn't perfect. He was rotten and ornery, but he was perfect for me.
0: Well, let me find a song to encourage your heart that you will know when it's time to move on.
1: Thank you.
0: All right?
1: All right, girl.
0: You will know when God says your heart is healed. You will know.
1: Thank you.
0: All right. Hang in there.
1: Bye.
0: I'll find a song of hope for you.
1: Thank you.
0: All right. God bless you.

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Time for you to rejuvenate. You need to take time to rejuvenate, don't you? To breathe deep. To fill your soul.

I got a nice letter from a listener named Deanna who says, for so long, my fiance and I have listened to your program, and together we've been touched by many stories shared. We have 10 children between us, so normally we're not able to listen to the show until late at night at the end of a very long day, meaning every night we go to sleep listening to this program. It continues to be your show that comforts us and keeps us close while we are apart. Faithfully to this day, we go to sleep every night, though we're apart, listening to you. It would be so nice to surprise my sweetie with a long-distance dedication. I was hoping you could play a special song. Thanks so much. My sweetie's name is Adrian from Deanna.

0: closer than my peeps. Tonight's dilemma is from a young woman who's kind of in a relationship. Kind of. She says, my boyfriend and I have been together for almost a year. We've talked a lot about our future, marriage, and children. But then yesterday he told me he's second guessing if he's ready for marriage or if he even wants a serious relationship. He said he didn't want to tell me this as he didn't want me to worry, but he felt it was important and that I needed to know. He doesn't open up easily to anyone. He had a prior marriage that lasted 11 years. And I'm well aware that his fears of unhappiness and failure might be coming from there. I explained to him that another failure just wouldn't happen because we wouldn't let it happen. And as for the fear of unhappiness, I told him that I was brought to him to share happiness. I also explained to him that I fight for what I believe in and I refuse to give up on this. He told me he isn't giving up, he's just scared. When I asked him last night if his goal was to still have a future with me, he mumbled yes. Last night I prayed asking God to help my boyfriend see that I am the true love and this is not empty promises. I needed to talk to somebody who doesn't know me. Am I overreacting or should I keep pushing? Should I be worried? From Jenna. Jenna, I will have my mother Delilah words for you, young lady, coming up next.
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Tonight's Delilah's Dilemma is from Jenna, who is trying everything in the world to convince her boyfriend that she's the one, that he should commit, that she won't hurt him. Jenna, stop. Stop. You're acting like a bulldozer here. It is not your job to convince a man that he is the one that God has chosen for you. If he is, you will know it by his actions. He will love you and pursue you and swoon over you and miss you when you're not with him. He will be the one to say, I can't live without you. You are wonderful. You can't be the one to say, you can't live without me because I'm wonderful. Trust me, honey, it doesn't work that way. I tried it for years. You cannot make him love you. You can't make him want to commit. And if he is afraid, if he's scared, if he's not ready for a commitment, believe him when he tells you that and stop trying to change his mind. Because what's going to happen? If he does commit to you under these circumstances, he's going to resent you. And you will never experience the level of love and intimacy you hunger for. He's going to resent you. You're going to wonder if he truly loved you or if you bulldozed him into it. So stop. Stop trying to fix it. Put it in God's hands and then walk away. If he's meant to be with you, he won't let you get very far. Good luck. God bless you.

0: Helping you relax, helping you unwind, helping you to reflect on all the good things in your day today. Helping you to put the heartache aside, the trials and tribulations that sap us of our energy, render us unavailable to those that we love. Isn't it funny how little annoyances can take up so much of our energy that we're just not there for our kids or our family or our friends? Or maybe it's not even annoyances. Maybe it's something that's become a habit, a crutch, an addiction. Maybe you're so busy on the internet, so busy chatting online, so busy looking at people's profiles, so busy doing things that you want to do that you forget that you've got kids that need your attention, friends that want to go have fun, family members that miss you and want to connect with you. Turn off the TV. If you are online doing things you know you shouldn't be doing, stop. 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Just a thought on this summer night. 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
4: When my kids were in middle school, I felt like their bad language was, it was just getting out of hand. Mm-hmm. And so, you know, I was like, okay, let me introduce a swear jar. Mm-hmm. And every time you get caught swearing, you had to put a fluffy, you know, different color ball in the jar. Each of us had our own assigned color. So at the end of the month, the person with the most balls in the jar had to pay $5 into the slush fund. But what I didn't realize was that I swear more than I thought. And one day, I thought I was in the house by myself, and I decided, you know, I was going to take a couple of the balls out of the jar. Uh-huh. Like, I just figured this is for my kids to stop swearing, not
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4: 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Like, I'm
5: 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Right.
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0: Hi, Kim. Welcome to the Delilah Show. How was your weekend?
1: It was great. It really was.
0: What did you do? Did you see your dad?
1: No, I didn't really spend much time with my dad.
0: On Father's Day weekend?
1: No, I know. I didn't. Well, he was working, so I really couldn't spend a lot of time with him, but I spent some time with my boyfriend and with his son, and it was really nice. I had a great time.
0: And what can I do for you tonight?
1: I wanted you to play a song for somebody that I love tremendously. I am in love with this man, and I just wanted you to play a special song for him.
0: What's his name?
1: Anthony.
0: And this is the one that you spent time with him and his son?
1: Uh-huh.
0: Boyfriend, fiancé, hubby?
1: Well, hopefully fiancé soon. I don't know. That's up to him. So I'm waiting.
0: We're just dropping a little hint here.
1: Yeah, well, no, I'm doing more than that. I'm pushing it.
0: You're like cutting out the ads from the newspaper saying, see this ring?
1: Oh, I'm going into the jewelry store and everything. So
0: nothing subtle about Kim.
1: No, absolutely not. I'm trying my best. So hopefully he will do something. So that's what I'm waiting for. But he is very special. Very special person.
0: All right. Well, I will add to your subtlety here.
1: Oh, thank you so much.
0: You and I will be so subtle, he'll hardly even figure it out.
1: Okay.
0: Okay.
1: All right. Thank you so much. Okay, bye.

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1: Tired? You probably had a long day today. Hopefully you had a great day today and you got a lot accomplished. Hopefully you were able to spend some time connecting heart to heart with someone you love. Hopefully the music we share and the stories will impress upon your heart good things, good times, and good memories.

0: Diana. What can I do for you?
1: I told a lie to my friend, and she broke up her marriage with her husband over a lie that I told her.
0: Ooh, girlfriend.
1: Mm-hmm.
0: This is confession session. We're not talking about, you know, a little mistake here. What's your friend's name?
1: Her name is Kay.
0: And you told Kay an untruth about her husband?
1: Yes.
0: Why were you being divisive and trying to come between Kay and her hubby?
1: Because I was jealous of her and her husband.
0: So you were jealous of the fact that they got married and you were kind of left out of the picture? Is that it? Were you guys good friends before?
1: Yeah, we were good friends before, but I messed up my friendship with her because I told her a lie.
0: How old are you?
1: I'm 35.
0: Old enough to know better.
1: Yes. And the thing is, she's such a good, kind-hearted person. She's very special. I have a 2-month-old son, and he was sick. I'm, you know, a new mother. So I really don't know much about babies.
0: Do you think maybe you should go see your doctor, honey, and see if you've got some postpartum depression going on here?
1: I might just have to.
0: Yeah, I would suggest that as soon as you get up tomorrow and your eyes open, you call your doctor.
1: Mm-hmm.
0: And go see a physician, because you don't sound like a hard-hearted person.
1: No.
0: I would strongly suggest you go talk to a doctor and see if you're suffering postpartum depression and see if you can get some help or some counseling before you lose your mind.
1: Yes, I know. And but I really want them to get back together.
0: I understand that, and I will do my best to help you bring that about if they're listening. So, Kay, if you're listening, please call Diana. Please forgive her, and please know that whatever she told you about your husband is not true.
1: Yes.
0: And Diana, please go talk to your doctor and get some help, okay?
1: I will.
0: Okay.
1: Thank you.

0: I know it's getting late, and I know you're tired. Are you a coffee drinker? Do you have to stay up all night and you're on your first or second cup of coffee? I'm a tea drinker, and at this hour of the night, it's decaf tea. Otherwise, I'm wound up long after the show is over. But I am here to keep you company, to share from the heart, to encourage you to love someone, to encourage you to have honest, real, transparent relationships, to encourage you to be vulnerable, to be passionate, to live fully, to reach for the stars, and to not let obstacles stop you or hold you back, but let them strengthen you and make you stronger. 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

0: Hi, good evening. Who is this?
1: Hi, Delilah. This is Richard. I'm a high school senior on my way back home from doing some errands. Got this girl on my mind, and I just thought maybe you have a song.
0: Just thought maybe I'll call Delilah and play a sweet, sappy love song.
1: Yeah, well, she's a girl that she's liked me for a long time since elementary school, and the same thing for me. It was mutual, and when high school came around, when we finally had a chance to maybe get hit something off, things kind of went south. After trying, and it's been over 2 months, and she's just on my mind constantly, and I just can't seem to move on, even after she said she still wanted to be friends, and I just kind of am in a pickle, and just on my mind constantly.
0: And you can't sleep and you can't eat and it tears you up.
1: Yeah, and when I see her, it's like I get the goosebumps, and it's just
0: Buddy, you got it bad.
1: Yeah, and her name's Jacqueline too, and it's just thought things would have gone a little bit better than they did.
0: Well, I will play a song. There's nothing I can say that's going to help you over this lovesickness, but I will play a song for your very sweet heart, because I can tell you are just a sweet, sweet, loving young man.
1: Thank you. That means a lot.
0: You have a good night.
1: All right. Thank you, Delilah. You too.

0: I know it's getting late, and I know you're tired. If you're getting ready to call it a night and slip between those cool sheets, have sweet dreams. And I will be back tomorrow with more of your special requests and dedications. And do me a favor, stay cool, okay? Good night. You're listening to Delilah on Magic 98.
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0: Hello, Chris. This is Delilah. I understand Hello. You're in love.
1: Yes, I am in love.
0: You've been bit by the love bug.
1: 4 years ago, I was married. And actually, I met her when I was in ninth grade. And she was in eighth grade. And I saw her and I loved her. I had a girlfriend at the time, but I fell in love with her.
0: You had a girlfriend at the time, but this was the one.
1: I knew it as soon as I saw her.
0: Now, did you start dating when you were young, or did you wait until you were a little more mature?
1: Well, she had a boyfriend up until about 6 years ago. He was actually one of my friends. Was.
0: Was being the important word there.
1: Yes, yes, was. And I saved her from him.
0: As soon as he was out of the picture, you said, whoa, baby.
1: I said, this is my opportunity. I'm going to go for it. So I did. I kissed her in a friendly parking lot.
0: And was she sweeter than the ice cream?
1: She was sweeter than any strawberry, any ice cream I've ever tasted.

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11: Lows around 53 overnight under mainly clear skies. Winds out of the south around 5 miles per hour. Mainly sunny again Tuesday. High temperatures reach up to 78. Chance for storms Tuesday night. Lows around 60. Mainly cloudy. I'm weatherology meteorologist Paul Trombley. Currently, it's 58 degrees.
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12: Lows around 53 overnight under mainly clear skies. Winds out of the south around 5 miles per hour. Mainly sunny again Tuesday. High temperatures reach up to 78. Chance for storms Tuesday night. Lows around 60. Mainly cloudy. I'm weatherology meteorologist Paul Trombley. Currently 57.
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1: It all started at my cousin's huge, beautiful wedding, and it was time for the best man speech. This man was a very outgoing guy. He grabbed the microphone and headed out onto the dance floor to deliver a speech he had worked very hard writing for his brother. And meanwhile, sitting at our table with a few people I didn't know, one woman and I had some friends in common, and we struck up a conversation. And my daughter's there, and she's like, "Mom, I have to go to the bathroom." And I started to get up while finishing up talking, and I'm right behind her.
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1: And instead of going through the tables towards the bathroom, she walks right up to the best man, who was in the middle of a touching story about his brother. And he stops and says, "Hi." And she says, "I have to pee."
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3: Lows around 52 overnight under clear skies. Winds out of the south around 5 miles per hour. Sunshine mixed with clouds at times. Tuesday, highs level off around 77. Chance for storms Tuesday night. Lows level off around 59. Mainly cloudy skies. I'm weatherology meteorologist Paul Trombley. Currently, it's 55 degrees.
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7: Clear skies overnight with a low of 52. South winds around 5 miles per hour. A blend of clouds and sun. Tuesday, high temperatures reach up to 77. Chance for storms. Tuesday night, lows level off around 59, mainly cloudy. I'm weatherology meteorologist Paul Trombley. Currently 54.
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18: Clear skies overnight with a low of 52. South winds around 5 miles per hour. A blend of clouds and sun. Tuesday, high temperatures reach up to 77. Chance for storms Tuesday night. Lows level off around 59, mainly cloudy. I'm weatherology meteorologist Paul Trombley. Right now, it's 53 degrees.
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The song I Knew It, I Knew You came about because I was lucky enough to get to see a version of Toy Story 5, which I absolutely fell in love with the film and immediately really identified with the characters, namely Jessie. And I wanted to write a song from her perspective. The song came to me so quickly that it was written, and I had a rough version of it recorded by the end of that exact day that I had seen the movie. So I was inspired immediately by it, and I really hope you like it. It's called I Knew It, I Knew You.

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5: A blend of clouds and sun today, with daytime highs approaching 77. Southerly winds around 5 miles per hour. Chance of thunderstorms tonight. Lows dip down to about 59, mainly cloudy. High temperatures reach up to 77 tomorrow. Storms likely. I'm weatherology meteorologist Paul Trombley. Currently, it's 52 degrees.
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3: So it's a Tuesday. Not terrible. We're the second day in the week. It's moving.
4: We're trudging. I always say this is not Monday. Congratulations.
3: Yeah, that's like, good at least.
4: It's right
3: it's
4: there.
3: It's something.
4: Yes. Lynette Hansen with producer Greta.
3: Hi, everybody.
4: Tuesday morning is one of those days that you're thankful it's not Monday, but at the same time, you're like, come on, Friday. Come on, baby.
3: It's just not getting any closer.
4: No, at least it's going to be a somewhat nice day today. Not if you were like going to a pool.
3: No, and I might be.
4: Yeah, I would.
3: I'm too pale. I need to get back in the sun. If it's a little breezy and I'm freezing, like it's fine, but I got to get the UV on me.
4: Yeah, it's true. Then you're internally warm. You're warming up your soul. That's what you're doing. So yeah, we're kind of in the middle 70s for the next week here. Some rain here and there. If you were hoping to get a ton of pool time, I'm not sure it's going to happen until next week when we finally get into the 80s. So dress accordingly. Good hair days in your future, right?
3: Yes, the humidity is gone.
4: This is good news for us. So here we go. Let's kill this day. Let's just make it work for us. Make good choices. We'll be right along with you at least for the next couple of hours.
3: Yeah.
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0: 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For Mother's Day, we went out for brunch.
1: Mm-hmm.
0: Would you say Father's Day is still a breakfast thing, or is it like dinner grill out sort of thing?
1: Probably dinner grill, I would say.
0: It does kind
1: of
0: turn into an evening sort of
1: thing. He likes a good like beach day, grill at the house, make some steaks or something.
0: Just to recap, producer Greta is from California, so
1: yes,
0: that makes a lot of sense. So yes, Father's Day a couple days ago, and we'll talk about our adventures coming up next.
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0: 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It involved a big, huge hike. It was uphill. I mean, you started out on this nice level area and then you just went uphill. It was like a trick. 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And then all of a sudden it was uphill until I walked into Ignite Wellness. 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
16: Good morning. Starting off with no problems on the interstates or Beltline for your Tuesday drive-in. No issues on East Washer downtown, and other main routes are at the posted speeds. No crashes or delays. That's traffic. I'm Stacy Kaye on Magic 98.
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0: Rise and shine. It's a new day with Lynette and Charlotte on Madison's Magic 98. It was such nice weather on Saturday. We got so much done around the house, and it was like anything you wanted to do outside, you know, level.
1: Perfect day.
0: Yes.
1: Perfect
0: 1 to 10. If you were going on a run, if you were working on your garden, see, everything was just perfect weather for it. And then Father's Day came around.
1: Yeah. It was disgusting.
0: Yeah. It started out all right. I went on a walk early in the morning, and then by the time I got home, I'm like, okay, the clouds are coming in. And then we were going to have outdoor plans for Father's Day.
1: Yeah.
0: And it started raining at about 4 and then just rained for hours.
1: Really?
0: So we went to a Japanese place and
1: oh, perfect.
0: Yeah. It was absolutely delicious. It was,
1: I don't think I got any rain downtown.
0: Oh, are you serious?
1: No, I didn't see any yesterday.
0: East side of Madison, we had like 4 or 5 hours of rain. It was nothing major, but it was like just kind of that misting. It's almost more annoying than when it's pouring.
1: Yeah. Like, it's like, I feel kind of stupid bringing out an umbrella.
0: That's what I said. I was like, we could go to this outdoor event, but I'll feel stupid if I have an umbrella out, and I'll feel stupid when my hair's flat and I'm sopping wet. So,
1: and I'm very serious about my hair. Very serious. If it's curly,
0: very nice hair.
1: Thank you. If it's curly, then like a little mist, it could be nice for it. But if it's raining and humid, oh my God, it puffs out to the sides. And then if I had spent my time blowing out my hair that morning, I cannot let a single drop of water touch it. Don't even get me started on my bangs.
0: Oh, you do have bangs, don't you?
1: Yeah. Yes,
0: oh yeah, I
1: do.
0: See them.
1: They're hidden.
0: Producer Greta, what do you do for Father's Day when you're almost literally across the country from your dad?
1: Well, you know, I do give him a call, tell him how much I love him. And I give him the great gift of not using his credit card on my coffee that morning.
0: See, now was I included in that? Because I could still use his credit card. we could go have some fun, Greta.
1: Coffee on Kip is what I like to call it.
0: Oh, yeah. Because your dad has the greatest name of all time.
1: He does. Yeah.
0: Kip. K-I-P. And that's his full name.
1: That's his full name. I just found out recently that Kip is a nickname for Christopher, I think it is, or Chris.
0: Oh, that makes sense.
1: Yeah.
0: Just like Topher. People say, I like the name Topher too. Yeah.
1: Yeah. It's
0: I
1: weird.
0: Like that.
1: So I asked him like a couple weeks ago, I'm like, is your name really Christopher? Not that I think it is. He goes, nope, it's just Kip.
0: Just Kip. We found that out about my husband's grandfather. When he passed away, they found his birth certificate and his name was actually Frederico. They thought it was Frederick. I mean, my husband's middle name is Frederick. Roman's middle name is Frederick.
1: Oh, you guys got it wrong.
0: It's not. It's Frederico.
1: That
0: sucks. That was a good question to ask.
1: Just in case, you know,
0: I got
1: my father's name wrong for the past 22 years of my life.
0: Uh-huh. We woke up and we made my husband for Father's Day one of Lynette's lazy recipes. This was so good. I'm here to say so good. The blueberry cream cheese quesadillas.
1: Ooh.
0: So yummy and so easy. But like I mentioned, I was on my walk. And Imogene, I told her when I get back, we're going to do these quesadillas. And so she created something for Mark and then made one for me as well. It was a breakfast.
1: Was it delicious?
0: I faked it, Greta. I put it in the trash underneath things and I told her it was delicious. But I think Mark ate it. Okay. Well, let me know what you think about it. Would you have been able to manage this? It was a piece of sourdough toast.
1: Okay. Was it toasted or was it?
0: It was toasted.
1: It was toasted.
0: It was toasted. And then she put some sort, I don't know if it was Nutella or if it was some sort of chocolate sauce on the toast.
1: Okay.
0: Okay. Then she put strawberries and blueberries on it.
1: Which very sweet.
0: I would say up until right now, it sounds pretty good.
1: Yeah.
0: And then she sprinkled crushed candy cane all over it.
1: Why do you have crushed candy cane in your house? It is June.
0: I know, because it's in a bag and it's in a container for hot chocolate in the Christmas time.
1: It's the garnish, though. She added like a little, it's like a little salt on top, but it's a sweet.
0: Would you sweet have toast? Taken a bite?
1: I would have taken a bite. You know, I have a sweet tooth, so I think I could manage it. I'm a great actor.
0: Well, you're a better mom than I am, is what it is.
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0: Madison's Magic 98, a new day with Lynette and Charlotte. A quick question to start your Tuesday. It has a little something to do with the fact that tomorrow is the very first Concerts on the Square of the season.
1: Finally.
0: Yes, we will have Maestro Andrew Sewell on. But the quick question is, did you play a musical instrument growing up?
1: I played a bit of guitar because Taylor Swift was my idol. And then I self-taught ukulele for a couple years.
0: Okay. I will ask even further on the Magic 98 Facebook page if you're answering this. I'd like to know if you were good at it. Please add if you still play it. All those kinds of good things. We will chat about all of that musical instrument talk. That's coming up next.
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11: Good morning. It's Tuesday with a look at what's happening for today, June 23rd. I'm Jennifer Stevens. Two Wisconsin state agencies, the Department of Public Instruction and Department of Financial Institutions, are teaming up offering major grant money to support literacy education across Wisconsin schools. There is a $300,000 available overall grant, but the money will be doled out to local districts in $7,500 increments, and those grants will be used to help schools develop new programs and resources for students learning about financial literacy. YMCA of Dane County with a major announcement for a new facility coming to Fitchburg. A $58 million YMCA on the drawing board will offer expanded access to child care, youth programming, a commercial kitchen to support cooking and health and nutrition classes, an aquatic center, walking track, and more. Construction is expected to begin this fall and would take about a year and a half to complete. And so normally when international travelers visit the U.S., some of the most popular items that foreigners buy here to bring home are things like sports merchandise, beauty and personal care stuff, electronics. But have you heard about World Cup soccer fans trying to smuggle ranch dressing out of here through TSA security check lines? It is not passing the 3.4-ounce rule. The dressing evidently so popular flying out of the U.S. this week, the TSA has now posted a warning on their socials explaining and advising travelers to pack their 16-ounce bottles of ranch salad dressing in their checked luggage.
12: Highs level off around 77 today under mainly sunny skies. South winds around 5 miles per hour. 59 tonight, chance of thunderstorms. Thunderstorms likely tomorrow. Highs level off around 77. Mainly cloudy skies expected. I'm weatherology meteorologist Paul Trombley. Right now, it's 54 degrees.

0: Madison's Magic 98, you're listening to A New Day with Lynette and Charlotte. Did you play a musical instrument when you were growing up?
1: Guitar, a little bit.
0: Okay, how old were you when you were doing that?
1: I was in fifth grade. I remember it hurt my fingers a lot.
0: I was just going to say, that's a big instrument for a fifth grader.
1: It was big. It was big for sure, which is why I moved to ukulele when I got older. But I was a singer, so it was kind of hard for me to play and sing at the same time.
0: I get to learn all of these things from you. Yeah. That is my biggest fear, singing in front of people.
1: It was scary. I had stage fright for a little bit, but I was also, I did this little performance to Olaf's In Summer from Frozen.
0: From Frozen, yes!
1: In fourth grade with these girls.
0: In Summer!
1: Yeah, with these girls, God. But I wasn't that close with all them, and I think I felt embarrassed. And then I got on stage and I killed it, and they're like, she has great stage presence.
0: Oh, so that's what, see, I just, when you're singing, it's just all you. You can't blame your saxophone, the reed wasn't done right, or something like that. It's just all you if you're having an off day. Because sometimes in the shower, I'm really good, and sometimes in the shower, I'm just off.
1: Yeah. You know what? I'm the kind of person that if I'm singing a karaoke song and the crowd is singing along and I can't hear myself, I get mad. Because I'm like, I sound great. You guys should listen to me.
0: Everybody, that always goes over well in a crowd. Everybody be quiet. I'm trying to sing here.
1: Yeah.
0: Don't do that next time. Yeah. If you go to the Magic 98 Facebook page, there is your quick question. Did you play a musical instrument growing up? In my house, because my dad was a trumpet player. He played the trumpet in the NORAD band in the Air Force. And he was in bands not long before he passed away. I mean, it was forever.
1: He loved it.
0: And he could sing. My mom played the violin. They are musical. They are
1: so
0: wonderful.
1: So it's in your genes. It must be really good.
0: In there somewhere. Right. On paper, that's exactly who I should be, Greta. But I just wasn't. It was a rule in our house. You had to play the piano for at least 2 years.
1: Mm.
0: And so my brother did it. And so he tapped into that genetic musical talent, and he was the kid who was asked to play piano for weddings.
1: That's
0: and
1: impressive.
0: For church.
1: Charged.
0: I think he did.
1: Oh,
0: I think
1: good,
0: he did.
1: Good hustle.
0: And so I was like, great, I will be just as good as he is. And I was so bad. I had no interest in it. I only wanted to play with my piano teacher's dog named Sam, who I still remember. I
1: that
0: loved
1: seems
0: her.
1: On brand.
0: Yeah. I remember not practicing. So then when I got into fifth grade, I thought, you know what I'm going to do? I'm going to play another musical instrument.
1: What'd you choose?
0: I wanted the French horn. And they were like, here you go.
1: Like every fifth grader ever.
0: Here is a clarinet. And it was exactly what my brother played. So I didn't want to play it.
1: Yeah.
0: But I was equally as terrible on the clarinet that I was. I never learned how to read music.
1: I think you do need that skill.
0: It's kind
1: to
0: of
1: play a musical instrument,
0: right?
1: Yeah.
0: I don't know why other people, it's like learning a foreign language. You just have to memorize it. And
1: I mean, I could do it in third grade when I learned the recorder.
0: That's when we're supposed to do foreign languages too.
1: Mozart and Beethoven on my recorder. I don't remember how to read music anymore.
0: Mm-mm.
1: No.
0: See? Yeah. It's something that once you learn, you have to do it.
1: Yeah. Can't do it.
0: To keep the muscle memory in there. So, I would love to see more Magic listeners if you respond to this. I want to know if you still play it, if you were good at it, if you hated it. I would love to know everything about it. But the fact that we have the Concerts on the Square, the first one of the season coming up tomorrow, we used to have a table up there, and I'd sit there and stare at these musicians, because I just can't believe that they can do what they do.
1: It's just so natural to them, you know?
0: And they practice all the time, and this is what they do. Like, they couldn't not do this. I think when you get to that level, you had no choice. Music chose you, and you just do it. So, yes, this is to get you excited about the Wisconsin Chamber Orchestra and the Concerts on the Square. So, if you lack musical talent like I do, feel free to go there and be in complete awe.
1: Yeah, watch the professionals.
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1: Do you get that let's just be friends speech?
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1: Are you honest?
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1: Are you kind?
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1: See, there's so

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16: Good morning. So far, no problems on the interstates or Beltline for your Tuesday drive-in. Clear on John Nolan and no issues on East Washer downtown and other main routes are at the posted speeds. No crashes or delays. That's traffic. I'm Stacey Kay on Magic 98.
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0: Does it go for the ones that you can like pick up at Target or Amazon?
1: Yeah, I don't think so.
0: I don't think so. 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
9: Good morning. Getting more crowded now, but so far so good on the interstates and Beltline, but pockets of congestion are starting up. Not bad on John Nolan yet, but brake lights are starting in the construction zone. No issues on East Washer downtown yet, and other main routes are at the posted speeds. No crashes or delays. That's traffic. I'm Stacy Kay on Magic 98.
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0: Madison's Magic 98, a new day with Lynette and Charlotte. There's no manual for moms. You wing it. Sometimes you succeed, sometimes you fail. Who is this and what was your mom fail?
1: My name is Blair. I'm from Monona and I need flying lessons.
0: I cannot wait to hear how all this is connected. Okay, what's the story?
1: I get my son this little mini drone. He was begging for this thing. I can't even tell you. He was hounding me for it. And then his birthday was coming up. So I was like, you know what? I'm going to get him an early birthday present.
0: Uh-huh.
1: He had done really well in school, and I just wanted to surprise him.
0: Aw.
1: So he's sharing it with his sister. He's loving it. And they're both like, Mom, you should try it. It's really, really fun. I have no particular interest in trying to navigate a drone. Mm-hmm. But the kids wanted to watch me do it, so I did it. Starts out great. I'm zooming in around the backyard and the kids are watching. This little mini drone lands on my daughter's head. And because I am so great at being this drone operator, I managed to get it like tangled. I'm trying to get it out. I'm trying to undo it and it's going further and tangling her hair.
0: No.
1: All around the little blades and the wheel kind of things and whatever they are. And I had to cut it, literally cut it out.
0: Oh, my gosh.
1: It's not good. And she was so mad. And all I could do was like, I'm so sorry. I'm so sorry. So it's the summer. She was putting what remains in a ponytail. So, you know.
0: Welcome to the club, Blair. Together, we proudly fail every single day.
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1: You know, when it comes to my car, I have things how I want it to be. Everything's precise, and it's like, this is my space. It's my little home.
0: Had you asked me 2 weeks ago if I was like that about my car, mm-hmm. I would have been like, no. No, I'm good.
1: Really?
0: Like, whatever. Now I know I'm coming to your side, Charlotte.
1: Oh, welcome. Here, let me give you a hug.
0: Yes. It is a big deal when someone starts messing things up in your car. And my husband did it. And I haven't told him yet because, well, we'll tell you the whole story. You'll be a part of it coming up next.
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2: 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This is all through the Department of Public Instruction. Did you know this is not just any regular week in June? 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
3: Highs level off around 77 today under mainly sunny skies. South winds around 5 miles per hour. 59 tonight, chance of thunderstorms. Thunderstorms likely tomorrow. Highs level off around 77, mainly cloudy skies expected. I'm weatherology meteorologist Paul Trombley. Right now, it's 59 degrees.
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0: Rise and shine. It's a new day with Lynette and Charlotte on Madison's Magic 98. Now, don't get me wrong. I like to keep my car clean.
1: Okay.
0: I clean it out a lot. I clean out my car and the van. Mark works from home, so he has the minivan because, then it's not the good gas mileage that my car gets. So yeah. I clean both of them out all the time. I know how to get all the chairs down in and around. There is no leftover food in there.
1: Wow.
0: Because that's when things stink.
1: Yeah, you need to make a how-to video.
0: Yeah. I don't know.
1: A quick and easy way to do that.
0: The chairs, the fabric on it are stained. I'm not going that far because the kids, when we get done swimming and stuff, they come in wet. There's stains. Yeah. There's those kinds of stains on it. And I was the idiot who said, yes, I will love that light colored fabric. Thank you so much.
1: Wah,
0: that was not my smartest moment. But Mark used my car because I needed the minivan for schlepping children all over the place. And so he used my car when he was traveling for work a couple weeks ago. And it just sat at the airport.
1: Okay.
0: But he drove from our house to the airport and back. And in that time, he decided, I'm going to change things.
1: Like more than the seat?
0: Yeah. That drives me crazy. If you move the seat so crazy,
1: yes.
0: When you get in there, move it back.
1: I agree with you. That happens. That's the one thing that happens in my car all the time. If somebody else, like if Benicio or Ron, they're using my car, they keep it like my seat is now in the back seat. I'm like, could you move it up?
0: Yeah. You got into it and were able to move the car. You can get back to where it was.
1: And all you got to do is just press a button.
0: Yeah. Leave it the same way you found it.
1: Okay, so I feel like there's more than a seat happening here, Lynette.
0: I've got a problem, Charlotte. He changed something in the center, like console, like in
1: the screen.
0: Yeah, the screen. Okay, so the screen that usually just had the radio station on it that I was, and it, like the songs.
1: Yeah, it gives you the titles and the name. Yeah, everything.
0: I like watching all of that and knowing what radio station I'm on. Mm-hmm. And I don't know, it's an info center for me. So I get in there, driving, look up for my information center. And Mark's got an analog clock on there.
1: What?
0: I was like, I didn't even know that was possible. Like, where did that come from? This will be an easy fix, right?
1: Yeah,
0: I think I've pressed every single button in that car to get it back to where it was. And now pride and my ego has me not telling him. Maybe he knows now. Because I'm like, I know how to get the little screen back to where I like it, but I don't.
1: So you're reading analog now and you don't have the information for your radio or anything.
0: I have nothing where I need it to be. Oh, but I press every button. I swear. I press every button. I get the thing that says exit out here. Please press that and do this. And I'm thinking it's going to take me to a new screen that will change that stupid analog clock. It just stares at me and mocks me like tick, tick,
1: it tick. There's got to be something you're missing. Like it might be like in the rage that you might be in. You can't see through things right now because I need this to work out for you. I do not want you to talk to Mark about this. I don't want him to fix this for you. There's got to be something that you're missing.
0: Yeah. Yeah.
1: If not, there's always YouTube always has videos. Just ask YouTube. And then nobody will know. Well, except for just us. But, yeah. Yeah.
0: That's
1: and you totally got this.
0: What I'm going to do.
1: Uh-huh.
0: Okay. YouTube.
1: Yeah.
0: That's the question. How do I get rid of the analog clock on my screen in my car?
1: And the thing is, the kids can't even read the analog clock anyway.
0: What time is it, Mom? No one knows.
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0: Are you feeling me? Let's do something. 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
1: If you have a theater story or show you'd like me to talk about, then break a leg with Bruno, and I'm talking to you, high schools. 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
16: Madison Traffic. Good morning. Peak traffic time now with pockets of congestion on the northbound interstate between 94 and 151 and on the westbound Beltline between Rimrock and Seminole Highway. Brake lights in the construction zone on John Nolan and on westbound KA-12 in Ashton. Plus traffic light and construction congestion starting up downtown on East Wash Capitol Square and campus. Other main routes at the posted speeds. No crashes or delays. That's traffic. I'm Stacey Kay on Magic 98.
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0: Madison's up. Coffee's on. You're moving. Wake up. It's a new day with Lynette and Charlotte on Madison's Magic 98.
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1: When you get your coffee, Greta, do you go through the drive-thru or do you go in?
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1: 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And it's coming up next for you.
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14: Madison traffic. Good morning. Roadwork has the right lane closed on 94 East at 73, slowing down traffic there. Here in town, congestion on the westbound Beltline between Park Street and Todd Drive. Brake lights in the construction zone on John Nolan and on westbound K at 12, along with the usual traffic light and construction congestion downtown on East Wash Capitol Square and campus. Other main routes at the posted speeds. No crashes or delays. That's traffic. I'm Stacey Kay on Magic 98.
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1: I got good news.
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0: Of the 48 teams at the FIFA World Cup, five started the finals searching for a first tournament goal. Four of those were making their debuts in Cabo Verde, Curacao, Jordan, Uzbekistan, and Congo DR. Congo had been there before, but the Leopards had to wait 52 years to make it to another World Cup. Their goalless showing at West Germany 1974, when they were known as Zaire, was their only previous World Cup. That long wait, 18,997 days since their debut, was brought to an end. The Democratic Republic of the Congo scored their first World Cup goal during their group stage match against Portugal. And they play again tonight at 9 against Colombia. That's your good news to go.
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0: Madison's Magic 98, a new day with Lynette and Charlotte. There is a time when you can clean a bathroom top to bottom and you're still like, it does not smell good, right?
1: Something is there.
0: So I got to that point over this weekend and I thought, that's it. I'm done. I'm taking it all apart. And I found something.
1: I don't want to know what you found.
0: Disgusting. Disgusting. Oh, absolute horrid things is what I found. And so I'd like you to play along. In about 6 minutes, we're going to chat about this.
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2: My brother and his kids are coming into town for the 4th of July weekend, and I said I'd host a big gathering. I love it, except we've been doing work on the deck, which looks amazing, but the yard around it is currently giving the, we started a project and the ground is paying the price. And I keep thinking, please do not let anyone actually look down when they walk outside.
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6: It's Tuesday. Good morning, June 23rd today. I'm Jennifer Stevens. Here's what's going on. 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YMCA of Dane County with a major announcement for a new facility coming to Fitchburg. A $58 million new YMCA with a child care center with capacity for up to 100 children, including infants, a fitness center, a commercial kitchen, two gyms for pickleball, basketball, volleyball, an aquatic center. Construction is expected to begin this fall and should take about 18 months to complete. And in business, the Wall Street Journal is reporting M&M's Candy preparing to debut new M&M's without artificial dyes. So guess which colors will no longer make the grade. As of August, no more blue or brown, as those two colors both require artificial dye. Mars, the maker of M&M's, one of 27 companies pledging to remove at least some artificial colors and additives as part of a new nationwide initiative.
7: A blend of clouds and sun today, with daytime highs approaching 77. Winds out of the south around 5 miles per hour. Lows dip down to about 59 tonight. Chance for storms. Storms likely again tomorrow, 77. I'm weatherology meteorologist Paul Trombley. Right now, it's 63 degrees.

0: Madison's Magic 98, a new day with Lynette and Charlotte. Producer Greta, how many roommates do you have?
1: Three.
0: Okay. And are they boys or girls?
1: Just girls, thankfully.
0: Yes. Do they have boys over?
1: Sometimes. Yeah. We actually have a couple coming into town for the 4th of July, which I'm not very happy about.
0: and why would that major apprehension happen?
1: Boys just have a certain sort of smell when they go in the bathroom, and it lingers.
0: Yeah.
1: It lingers.
0: Bathroom, I think you can, you know, be like, okay, I don't know where the line is drawn. Bathroom seems to be, that's the answer that I've come to. I have two boys, 14 and 11, and then little Imogen, she's 7. So their kids' bathroom, I scrub from top to bottom. And I was just like, why is this still smelling? So this weekend, I just got to that point that I was like, that's it. I'm done.
1: Yep.
0: And I got out the screwdriver.
1: Hands and knees.
0: Yes. I wasn't even exactly sure what I was doing, but I saw that there was like a Phillips head screw in there. So I was like, "That's I can take that out, I think, right? So I'm taking that all about. I take the toilet seat off and I was like, oh, this is why this bathroom still stinks.
1: What was it?
0: It was just stains of old stuff. And I was just like, why?
1: How did it even get under there?
0: That's what I'm asking, okay? And so, you know, if you have all girls in your household, congratulations. Obviously, it's a different experience in the bathroom.
1: Yeah.
0: But I just thought that I was raising these enlightened, respectful boys.
1: Yeah.
0: I was like, why is it like that? And I quickly learned, I was like, okay, so I had to soak this. It did. I couldn't just take it off with a Clorox wipe. I had to soak it. I did.
1: Did you bleach it?
0: No, I used vinegar and water.
1: Yeah.
0: And just let it. And then I had to take out a scrubby. And then someone put like a sticker on the back of one of the, and so like, it's like from the designer or whatever. So it actually says like the brand name on there, but all around the sticker that I've never seen before because it was under the seat.
1: Yeah.
0: There was discolorization. I was like, all of this is why it smells in this bathroom.
1: It's soaking into the sticker.
0: Yes.
1: That's disgusting.
0: Yeah. It was absolutely disgusting. And then here's the funny part. Like, I got it all taken apart. And then I didn't know how I took it apart because I was like, I just will and determination to get rid of
1: you
0: the smell.
1: You blacked out. You're like, I need to get it done.
0: I just need to get this off of here. And then I couldn't get the toilet seat back on.
1: Yep.
0: That was hard for my ego. I was like, hey, Mark. Because I guess you have to hold the I've never taken a toilet seat completely off like that.
1: I never have either.
0: Never replaced one.
1: No.
0: I've never. That's something.
1: That's
0: Mark,
1: a dad job.
0: Yeah. That's something Mark likes to do. And so I let him. And so you have to hold it down on the underneath and then screw it back on. So he actually looked at me and goes, I don't know how you got this off. Cause I had the seat off. I had everything apart.
1: You just had a vision and you had to go through with it.
0: I had to clean it up. And then of course it didn't end there. Then I went to the half bath on the main level and that got pulled off. Now I've taken that seat off before, but I didn't realize just how apart I could take it.
1: Yeah.
0: And so I actually filled up the sink in the bathroom and dish soap and hot water. And I just put the whole back of the seat soaking it in there because we usually have an extra 10 to 12 kids at our house at any given time. So, and this is the one that everybody uses. So I was like, oh my gosh. So it didn't take that long. If you need a quick little, like, I want to clean my house and I want to feel good about it.
1: Yeah.
0: And I want a quick turnaround. That's the way to do it. You're going to have some work on your hands when you have multiple boys coming to your place, too.
1: It's like, it's so weird. We're all adults. We're 22 years old and still they don't know how to put the seat back down.
0: Yeah.
1: So.
0: No. Here's the great news, Greta. They never learn.
1: They never learn.
0: In my experience.
1: No. Mm-hmm.
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10: Madison Traffic. In Jefferson, 18 is closed in both directions between G and 89 from a utility emergency. Roadwork has the right lane closed on 94 East at 73, slowing down traffic there. Here in town, clear on the Beltline with occasional slowdowns westbound at Todd Drive and Seminole Highway. Not bad on John Nolan, now just on and off congestion in the construction zone. AMAC brake lights on eastbound University and Midvale Boulevard, along with minor traffic light and construction congestion downtown on East Wash Capitol Square and campus. That's traffic. I'm Stacey K on Magic 98.
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1: Yeah, I think you deserve another cup of coffee right now.
2: Always, right? I always treat myself to coffee, and it's not even because I'm tired. It just gives me such a dopamine rush.
1: Oh.
2: I love going to get coffee.
1: Yes.
2: It's the one terrible financial decision that I make. It's because I do a single task and I'm like, you know what? I deserve a $7 latte.
1: Do you make coffee at your house?
2: So I used to. My roommate had this nice and fancy espresso machine, yeah. But she recently moved out, so she took it home with her.
1: Took it with you. So now you're going broke $7 at a time.
2: Yeah, pretty much. And I'm an oat milk drinker too.
1: Oh, so it's the extra.
2: They always charge an extra dollar.
1: It's
2: Did
1: the
2: you know
1: extra.
2: That Starbucks had a lawsuit against them for charging extra for different types of milk?
1: I do remember reading about that.
2: Yeah.
1: Because it was allergens and stuff.
2: Yeah, because it's allergens and it's like discrimination, yes, or something. So they did pass it. So Starbucks does not charge extra for changing your milk anymore.
1: Oh,
2: I'm pretty sure.
1: That's interesting.
2: But if I go to my local coffee shop down the street.
1: No one's going to sue them.
2: It's an extra dollar for...
1: Don't sue them.
2: It's an extra dollar for the milk and an extra dollar for any flavor.
1: See, Greta says you deserve more coffee right about now.
2: Always.
1: And if you've ever thought about being a member of the Magic 98 Circle of Friends, we've got a great reason for you to do that as well. It's all coming up before 10.
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0: Madison's Magic 98, you're listening to A New Day with Lynette and Charlotte. In a week and a half, a big, huge name that you know very well is coming to Summerfest in Milwaukee.
1: Yeah, it's going to be Alex Warren. Get excited, guys.
0: Seriously, this song in our house. I mean, he's had a couple of huge hits now.
1: Yeah.
0: But his first one with the fist pumping, boom, boom, boom. It's
1: yeah.
0: Like, you have to do it. So if you'd like to go and you're like, oh, there's only a week and a half left. I probably can't get tickets. Hey, we got you covered. We'll explain next.
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0: Rise and shine. It's a new day with Lynette and Charlotte on Madison's Magic 98. We're headed into the second week of Summerfest.
1: Already?
0: Yeah, it started last weekend. Back in my day, Greta, it used to run, I think it was 10 or 12 days that it would run. And during the weekday, it got pretty slow and hard to get to some of those shows. Even if you really wanted to go, you're like, on a Tuesday, really?
1: Yeah, that's not really the vibe.
0: No, so it was a few years ago now. They switched it so that it ran three consecutive weekends.
1: I guess that's smarter.
0: It is. So it started last weekend. It's going on this weekend. And then the last weekend of Summerfest, there's a show that you do not want to miss.
1: Yeah, it's going to be Alex Warren, July 3rd at Summerfest in Milwaukee. It's going to be super energetic and a hilarious show that you won't want to miss. Fun fact, I've actually met him a couple times, and he's a really nice guy. Really cool.
0: Wait. Like at shows or something?
1: No, I know his sister. She's married to my cousin. So met him a couple times back in the day at the wedding and everything.
0: This is only reinforcing my idea that everyone in California knows famous people.
1: You know what? I'm like, it's not true. I just had a TikTok show up on my For You page of all the famous people that went to my high school. And I'm like, I guess it is kind of true. It's a little true.
0: Well, I've heard fantastic things about Alex Warren. Those who have toured with him, they say he is super funny.
1: Yeah.
0: And he loves to tell the stories and he loves to get into the ideas behind some of the music, that's what I love about live music.
1: Yeah, definitely. I actually went to one of his shows here. He did a event with my apartment complex, Core Spaces, I think is the company.
0: What?
1: So I just went and popped by. It was free tickets. So I just went and popped by, saw a little bit of his show. And yeah, after like every song, he talks about the reason why he wrote it and what his headspace was in and everything. And I feel like that's like better, you know?
0: Yes.
1: You get to know the reasoning behind the song. You don't have to like dissect it in certain ways. He'll tell you straight up.
0: See, that's cool. And you could win a pair of tickets with your circle of friends. Prize points for the July 3rd Summerfest concert. If you're not a member, we will not judge, at least not to your face.
1: No.
0: We'll figure out a way for you to get signed up here. You do it at magic98.com or the Magic app. Good luck.
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8: A blend of clouds and sun today, with daytime highs approaching 77. Winds out of the south, around 5 miles per hour. Lows dip down to about 59. Tonight, chance for storms. Storms likely again tomorrow, 77. I'm weatherology meteorologist Paul Trombley. Right now, it's 64 degrees.

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1: I think if our grandparents would have been able to text to each other, they would have been much nicer,
0: much classier.
2: You're saying sweet and gentle?
1: Yes.
2: Like an ocean breeze.
1: Uh-huh. But texting has allowed us to send things to each other, say things to each other in a weird, anonymous sort of way, even though they know it's coming from you. You're like, wait, I don't have to say it to their face. I'm just going to quick text them.
2: We'll do some nice passive aggressiveness via text.
1: Yes.
2: Okay. So what happened to you?
1: Well, I think kids are so funny because it is so random. I mean, we're literally in the same house and I will get texts from my kids who
2: same.
1: Are upstairs.
2: Mm-hmm.
1: Like, where are you? And they're like, in my room, Mom. I was like, then come walk your butt down the stairs and come ask me some questions if you have them. But I think there's a random, I got one from Everett on Sunday, and it just said, do I have school on Monday? He sent me a text asking for a game app.
2: Okay.
1: Which, okay, sure, fine. We get those all the time. It was in the middle of the school day.
2: Oh. Like, oh. Whoa, wait a minute.
1: Let me look. It was at 2:37. And so my text back to him was, why are you on your phone? And he was like, it's free time in band. And I was like, why are you on your phone?
2: Yes.
1: Because they're supposed to be away. He was like, he came in from school. He was like, hi, Mom. I thought, you've got to be smarter, buddy.
2: Right. Yeah.
1: You've got to be so much smarter. But yeah, there's the funny text with your kids. I hope I can just keep these for forever because, you know, you can look at their kids someday and be like, when your dad was in band one day, like, do better.
2: Well, I have one that's 3 months old. I saved it.
1: Oh no.
2: Yeah. This was at 2:26 p.m. on a Thursday.
1: Okay, so school time.
2: Uh-huh. Mm-hmm. Benicio. Mom, can I be called out at 3:10? I have a math quiz that I know I'll be done with by then. And I just want to come home, get gas in my car, and go to sleep. And I'm reading this, and I'm like, what?
1: Wait, what?
2: What? Like, school's out at 3:30, so he wants to leave 20 minutes earlier.
1: Right. Okay.
2: So I don't reply because at this, I'm like, yeah, no,
1: oh,
2: I'm not
1: you're
2: replying.
1: Smart.
2: I do not reply because also, I was like, why do you have your phone?
1: Yeah, they're not,
2: you're not supposed to. So then he writes back later on, I'm already done.
1: Mm.
2: I still don't reply.
1: The quiz.
2: Yes.
1: The math quiz.
2: Yes.
1: Okay.
2: And then he writes again, checked my answers three times and I turned it in. I still don't reply.
1: Mom.
2: And then the next one is, Mom. The next line, are you getting my messages? Next one, so are you going to call me out?
1: No.
2: Yeah. Yeah. Ignore the whole time.
1: That's what I need. I need to learn from you. Ignore.
2: You're not supposed to have your phone.
1: You're not supposed to have your phone. Our kids.
2: Do better next time.
1: Do better.
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5: A blend of clouds and sun today, with daytime highs approaching 77. Winds out of the south around 5 miles per hour. Lows dip down to about 59 tonight. Chance for storms. Storms likely again tomorrow, 77. I'm weatherology meteorologist Paul Trombley. Currently 68.
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0: 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You know, yesterday I totally forgot to tell you something. Total Monday brain fog. I forgot to tell you that I have a concert announcement right now. The winner of the 11th season of American Idol in 2012 is coming here to Madison. We play his most popular song, Home, and I am talking about Philip Phillips. He will be at the Majestic Theater in Madison October 29th. 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

0: Madison's Magic 98. Due to the tariffs and high costs, Jennifer Lopez says your love will, in fact, cost a thing. Well, today is a lovely Tuesday, isn't it? But it's not just a Tuesday. Today is International Women in Engineering Day. It's also National Let It Go Day, National Family-Owned Businesses Day, National Hydration Day, National Pecan, or is it Pecan Sandy's Day? And today is National Pink Flamingo Day.
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12: 77 today under partly cloudy skies. Winds out of the south around 5 miles per hour. Mainly cloudy skies expected tonight. Chance for storms, lows around 59. Thunderstorms likely tomorrow, highs around 77. I'm weatherology meteorologist Laura Lockwood. Currently 70.
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0: Madison's Magic 98, Ed Sheeran coming to Summerfest on the 25th. 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
10: Sunshine mixed with clouds at times this afternoon, with daytime highs approaching 77. Winds out of the south around 5 miles per hour. Mainly cloudy skies expected tonight. Chance of thunderstorms, lows of aloft around 59. I'm weatherology meteorologist Laura Lockwood. Right now, 72.
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The song I Knew It, I Knew You came about because I was lucky enough to get to see a version of Toy Story 5, which I absolutely fell in love with the film and immediately really identified with the characters, namely Jessie. And I wanted to write a song from her perspective. The song came to me so quickly that it was written, and I had a rough version of it recorded by the end of that exact day that I had seen the movie. So I was inspired immediately by it, and I really hope you like it. It's called I Knew It, I Knew You.

0: Madison's Magic 98. It might rain tomorrow, but then sunshine and the temps are just going up and up to the upper 70s, then the 80s. It might actually get to 90 by next week. You are going to want to know where to go for pools, splash pads, and beaches, and where to get the best ice cream. Madtown Life Fun has done all the research and put together lists to make it easier for you. 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

0: Madison's Magic 98. 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
8: Sunshine mixed with clouds at times this afternoon. A daytime high is approaching 78. Winds out of the south around 5 miles per hour. Chance of thunderstorms tonight. Lows dip down to about 60. Mainly cloudy skies expected. I'm weatherology meteorologist Laura Lockwood. Currently, it's 73 degrees.
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0: 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The Wisconsin State Patrol is doing aerial enforcement along I-94 today over Jefferson County. So if you travel that route and are a bit of a Leadfoot Lucy or maybe a Leadfoot Leary, you may want to lay off the gas pedal a bit and watch your speed. 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

0: Madison's Magic 98, Heaven from Brian Adams, and he'll be at the Pfizer Forum in Milwaukee with Pat Benatar on August 16th. 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
8: Sunshine mixed with clouds at times this afternoon. A daytime high is approaching 78. Winds out of the south around 5 miles per hour. Chance of thunderstorms tonight. Lows dip down to about 60. Mainly cloudy skies expected. I'm weatherology meteorologist Laura Lockwood. Right now, it's 75 degrees.
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0: Madison's Magic 98. I was jealous of all the people out of the golf course as I drove in this morning. Odana Hills was packed. The mini golfers were out at Vitens. I was like, it looks so relaxing. I want your life. And anyways, if your plan is to kind of chill after work on the deck, the porch, the patio, you should be good to go. And we'll get an update on when that rain is actually going to roll back into the area. And then some new music from Ariana Grande here on Magic 98.
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14: Sunshine mixed with clouds at times this afternoon. A daytime high is approaching 78. Winds out of the south around 5 miles per hour. Chance of thunderstorms tonight. Lows dip down to about 60. Mainly cloudy skies expected. I'm weatherology meteorologist Laura Lockwood. Right now, 76.
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0: 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We just got word today that Philip Phillips is coming to the Majestic Theater here in Madison on October 29th. 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

0: 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So Hortense moves into the spotlight, and she is an eight-month-old pit bull terrier cattle mix dog, and she's got a sweet personality, a very curious spirit, and she gets along really well with other dogs and with kids. And I love her black and caramel coloring with a few well-placed white patches. She's beautiful. And with a name like Hortense, you know she's got an old soul, right? 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

0: Batterson's Magic 98. If you've been craving some real summer-like weather, well, it's coming. The heat and the humidity return starting on Sunday, and it looks like it's going to stick around for the holiday weekend. 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
7: Mainly cloudy skies expected tonight with a chance of thunderstorms. Lows dip down to about 60. Southerly winds 5 to 10 miles per hour. Cloudy skies expected tomorrow. Storms likely. Daytime highs approaching 78. I'm weatherology meteorologist Laura Lockwood. Currently 77.
8: Madison traffic.
9: Starting off with an accident blocking the right lane on the eastbound Bell Line at Mineral Point Road, causing a delay back to Greenway Boulevard. Eastbound also slow between Stoughton Road and Park Street. Westbound slow at Todd Drive and Seminole Highway, with congestion on the northbound interstate between 94 and 151. Brake lights on 12 West at K and Ashton and 151 South at the interstate. Plus the usual traffic light and construction congestion downtown on East Wash Capitol Square and campus. That's traffic. I'm Stacy Kay on Magic 98.
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0: Matheson's Magic 98 with Brian Adams, and he had mentioned earlier that he's going to be at the Pfizer Forum in Milwaukee with Pat Benatar next month, August 16th, and we'd love to have you see the show as our guest. 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
9: Madison traffic.
10: An earlier accident on the ramp from the eastbound Beltline to 3990 North has been causing a delay back to Stoughton Road and may still be an issue. Also, some congestion eastbound between the bridge and Park Street. Westbound slow between Todd Drive and Park Street. Congestion on both sides of the interstate between 94 and 151 and brake lights in the construction zone on John Nolan. Plus traffic light and construction congestion downtown on East Wash, Capitol Square, and campus. That's traffic. I'm Stacy Kay on Magic 98.
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0: Madison's Magic 98. I walked by the Madison Children's Museum the other day, and I swear I notice something new every time I go by. 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
9: Mainly cloudy skies expected tonight with a chance of thunderstorms. Lows dip down to about 60, southerly winds 5 to 10 miles per hour. Cloudy skies expected tomorrow, storms likely, daytime highs approaching 78. I'm weatherology meteorologist Laura Lockwood. Right now, 76.
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0: 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I know a lot of you are looking forward to the first concerts on the square of the season, especially with the music of Billy Joel and Elton John in the spotlight. But I also see about a 90% chance of rain tomorrow night. So we're going to keep our eye on the forecast. So the Wisconsin Chamber Orchestra, and they'll let us know if it's a go or if it needs to be moved to Thursday night, which actually looks beautiful. But we'll share that info no later than 3 o'clock tomorrow afternoon here on Magic 98.
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11: Chance of thunderstorms tonight. Otherwise, mainly cloudy skies expected. Lows level off around 60. Winds out of the south, 5 to 10 miles per hour. Thunderstorms likely tomorrow. Daytime highs approaching 78. Cloudy skies expected. I'm weatherology meteorologist Paul Trombley. Currently, it's 75 degrees.
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